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0: 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Slightly cool for August, highs of 15. I'm Shauna Skinner. 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
1: And the Met Office says the UK could be in for a wetter and stormier autumn and early winter. It's because part of the Pacific Ocean is getting much warmer than usual in a weather event called El Niño.
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1: A drier afternoon with bright and sunny spells developing. Still rather cool for August, with highs of 14. I'm Sky McCord. 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
2: An Aberdeen University study suggests men with heart disease face a higher risk of developing and dying from cancer. The primary drivers behind cases in men were smoking, obesity and drinking too much alcohol, with the link most pronounced in lung and esophageal cancers. Experts are calling for more to be done to manage risks, such as targeted screening. Dr. Tibaru Panna was part of the team behind the report. He says it has multiple implications.
3: Most pragmatically, it does draw a very important signal about prevention of cardiovascular disease. Not just for preventing cardiovascular diseases in itself, but also for preventing cancer incidents.
2: A major search operation has been launched in the North Sea for a missing man who fell overboard from a cruise ship. Police say it happened 40 miles from Anstruther. Lifeboats, a helicopter, fixed-wing aircraft, the Coast Guard and nearby boats are all involved. Sources close to the Duchess of Sussex aren't denying reports she plans to return to acting when her family moves back to the UK this month. Bronte Coy, a royal correspondent in Australia, broke today's story.
4: This, for me, was a huge part of the puzzle when I learnt this from entertainment sources. Obviously, it's a significant enough role that it's something that's gotten her very excited about moving back to Britain, a place most of us, and probably herself for a while, thought she'd never really return to.
2: And in football, Aberdeen youngster Jamie Mercer looks set to join League One side Cove Rangers on loan. It's understood he trained with the Tunsers yesterday and could make his debut against local rivals Peterhead tomorrow. Fellow Youth Academy talents Joseph Teasdale and Dylan Ross are also on loan there this season.
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2: Overcast this afternoon, but staying dry, brightening up briefly this evening with highs of 14 degrees. I'm Emma Duncan. 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
2: A new study has found men with heart disease are more likely to develop cancer and die from it than women. Researchers at the University of Aberdeen say smoking, obesity and alcohol are key factors, with the strongest links seen in lung and esophageal cancers. The findings have prompted calls for better screening and prevention. Dr. Tibaru Panna from the university says the study could affect how much money is allocated to further research.
3: Obviously, funding is limited and it's important to use data like this, which are robust, to justify spending that money wisely and further research looking at the specific causes, for example, or what we can do to improve those outcomes.
2: A search operation is ongoing after a cruise passenger went overboard in the North Sea. Police say it happened 40 nautical miles from Anstruther. A helicopter and aircraft were deployed to help find the man, with lifeboats and the Coast Guard continuing their efforts. The search is concentrated in one main area. Prince Harry and several high-profile figures have been ordered to pay £9.5 million to the Daily Mail's publisher after it successfully defended a privacy claim. Meanwhile, it's reported his wife Meghan will return to acting when the family moves back to the UK. Victoria Street in Dyce will be shut for a week due to flooding caused by a burst water main. It's been closed between Farburn Terrace and the roundabout at its southern end since the incident at around 7:40 last night. Scottish Water's examining nearby properties for potential damage. And in football, Aberdeen's rearranged game with Motherwell at Fir Park will go ahead on Tuesday the 15th of September. Ticketing information is still to be released.
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2: Staying overcast this evening with some brief spells of sunshine over Aberdeen and lows overnight of 9 degrees. I'm Emma Duncan. 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
2: A new study has found men with heart disease are more likely to develop cancer and die from it than women. Researchers at the University of Aberdeen say smoking, obesity and alcohol are key factors, with the strongest links seen in lung and esophageal cancers. The findings have prompted calls for better screening and prevention. Dr. Tibaru Panna from the university says the study could affect how much money is allocated to further research.
3: Obviously, funding is limited and it's important to use data like this, which are robust, to justify spending that money wisely in further research looking at the specific causes, for example, and what we can do to improve those outcomes.
2: The body of a man has been recovered following a major search operation in the North Sea for a passenger who went missing from a cruise ship. He's believed to have gone overboard. Formal identification still to take place, but the passenger's family have been informed. A helicopter and plane were involved in finding him alongside lifeboat crews. NHS Tayside has taken action after claims the medical records of a schoolgirl allegedly murdered by her dad and her both were accessed without a legitimate reason. 9-year-old Minnie Merriman died at 9 miles after being found injured in the Elliot Industrial Estate earlier this month. The health board refuses to say whether any specific staff members have been reprimanded for accessing her records, but all employees have been reminded of the strict codes of conduct around doing so. A probe into the alleged breach continues. Prince Harry and several high-profile figures have been ordered to pay £9.5 million to the Daily Mail's publisher after it successfully defended a privacy claim. Meanwhile, it's reported his wife Meghan will return to acting when her family moves back to the UK. A busy Dyche Street will be shut for a week due to flooding caused by a burst water main. Victoria Street has been closed between Farburn Terrace and the roundabout at its southern end since the incident at around 7:40 last night. Scottish Water's examining nearby properties for potential damage. And in football, Aberdeen's rearranged game against Motherwell at Fir Park will go ahead on Tuesday the 15th of September. Ticketing information is still to be released.
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2: Staying overcast this evening with some brief spells of sunshine over Aberdeen and lows overnight of 9 degrees. I'm Emma Duncan. 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
2: Researchers are calling for more to be done after an Aberdeen University study suggested men with heart disease have a higher risk of developing and dying from cancer. The primary drivers behind cases were smoking, obesity and drinking too much alcohol, with the link most pronounced in lung and esophageal cancers. Dr. Tebru Panna was part of the team behind the report. He says it could influence treatment in the future.
3: I think the most important takeaway here is what can we do to modify what the risk factors that we can modify? Alcohol consumption, smoking, diet, so on, but also being very proactive in managing their other long-term conditions, whether that's high blood pressure and high cholesterol.
2: The body of a man has been recovered following a major search operation in the North Sea involving a helicopter and plane for a passenger who went missing from a cruise ship. He's believed to have gone overboard, with the search earlier focused in an area 40 miles from Anstruther. Formal identification is still to take place, but the passenger's family have been informed. Three people have been taken to hospital following a crash on the A93. The road between Dinnet and Aboyne remains shut due to the three-car collision, which happened at around 12:30 this afternoon. Drivers are being urged to avoid the area. NHS Tayside's taken action after staff supposedly snooped on the medical records of a schoolgirl allegedly murdered by her dad in her Arbroath. The health board's contacted every employee after an alleged data breach involving 9-year-old Minnie Merriman. Minnie was found seriously injured at Elliot Industrial Estate on August 3rd and later died in hospital. A probe into the alleged data breach is continuing. New advice has been issued in response to a salmonella outbreak involving imported eggs. Young children, pregnant women and the elderly have been told to avoid runny eggs in restaurants and cafes. Officials say well-cooked and British eggs appear to be unaffected. And in football, Aberdeen's rearranged Scottish Premiership fixture against Motherwell has now been confirmed for Tuesday the 15th of September. The match will be played at Fir Park, with details of ticket sales still to be announced.
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2: Staying overcast this evening with some brief spells of sunshine over Aberdeen and lows overnight of 9 degrees. I'm Emma Duncan. You're up to date on Original 106.

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7: Do it for your wife, who told you to pick up bread, but instead you picked up Fred, your grandson, again. And now your daughter is calling because he missed football. That's the fourth time this month. You can wave his future career goodbye. If you don't do it for you, do it for your wife and little Freddy.
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